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1: Yo, have you heard about the August theory? What's up? It's Brew. Apparently, and TikTok says August is the month your dating life is going to change. People start getting serious before fall gets here. So if your ex suddenly texts you, "Hey, stranger, remember, it's just seasonal. Don't fall for

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1: I know, my dudes, a lot of guys grow up wanting to be professional athletes. 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Imagine your boss walks in is like, good news, we've traded you for Susan from accounting and a coffee machine. Bye.

0: got a question he's been dying to ask you. 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
1: Over 30% of people have gone on a date just for the free meal. Y'all are savages out here. Violet, what was the most shameless thing you've done for a meal?
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0: B96, thanks for hanging out with me, Brew. What's up, Asher? What was the most shameless thing you've done for a meal?
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1: Hey, no worries. We don't judge here. It's Brew. What is the most shameless thing you've done for a free meal? Y'all have said dates, timeshare meetings. What's yours? At the Brew Show. That's on the show right now.

0: Coming to town September 8th will be a Huntington Bank Pavilion. Hey, what's going on? 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
1: Yeah, it's Brew on the show right now. The most shameless thing you've done for a meal. 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
2: 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So I broke the paywall. Yeah. I'm eating for free, but, you know, I could get hacked 6 different ways.
1: Yeah, but the only thing they could hack is your Chipotle order. I think you're good.
2: Yeah, they got

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1: Hey, thanks for listening. It's Brew. Your good news on the way next. Every day we do it. All the feels. Love when you shout yours out at the Brew Show. Let me know. I'm going to share this next. This is proven to be the best form of self-care. I think it's going to surprise you. Hang

0: The feel-good story you didn't know you needed. Here's all the feels.
1: So this surprised me. I wasn't expecting it. Volunteering isn't just good for the people you're helping. It might actually be good for you, too. I found this new study floating around on social media. Studies say volunteering can help you make friends, feel less lonely, and even boost your overall well-being. Makes sense when you put it like that, whether it's serving at a food pantry, helping at a community theater, or even joining a charity knitting club. That sounds fun. Apparently, doing good is one of the best forms of self-care. Who knew helping somebody else might end up helping you just as much? Maybe you're signed to volunteer this week. That's giving us all the feels. Let me get you today's quote. The people who make you feel safe to be yourself are usually the people worth holding on to.
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Hey, your countdown coming up next. Bruise Beats, the top four songs decided by you so far. New Somber, Tame Impala with Jenny. What else? Let me know about it at Brew on the Radio, BRU on the Radio. Your top four songs of the day coming up next. Yeah.

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5: Woo! 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

The latest from Somber, My Body Isn't Ready on Brew's Beats, kicking it all off at number 4. Well, what's up? My name is Brew. He's getting ready for his North American tour, the second leg, to kick off in New Jersey at MetLife Stadium. Bruno Mars doing 4 shows there. How many proposals do you think are going to happen when this song plays? It's like the most romantic song out right now. Risk It All, number 3. For just a chance.

Yeah, I appreciate all the DMs, the calls on this countdown today. Brews Beats, y'all picked a fire countdown. Here is your number one song. It's the song she says her friends say is their favorite from her new album. It's my favorite too. Olivia Rodrigo, Drop Dead, number one on Brews Beats.

B96, everyone was talking about what they would do if they won that 900 billion, million, trillion Powerball the other day. And I just think mansion, fine. Cars, cool. I just want to go to every concert without having to worry about, like,

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1: Hey, it's Brew. I talk about studies a lot because they're just like always funny things that come out from researchers. And another one is that if you want healthier coffee in the morning, use maple syrup, like a bunch of syrup instead of sugar. And I'm just like, was this study done by Buddy the Elf? If he starts saying add spaghetti, we'll know. It'll get real suspicious.

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1: 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I think the other 46% just haven't opened their email yet today.

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1: What's going on today? It's Brew. 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Like, remember the cool kid with the cast at school? If I showed up with a cast here at work tomorrow, I'd just be getting weird looks because they think it's going to smell. You know?

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1: This time helping Gabby in Schiller Park.
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Yup, a brand new Love 'Em or List 'Em is next. Louise hit me up. Her boyfriend asked for this in the relationship. Is it too soon, though? Should she love him or list him? We need your help to decide.

0: One date, one story. One big decision. Brew has the juicy details. The good, the bad, and the... Are they serious? With Love 'Em or List 'Em.
1: Louise, what's going on today? You've been dating this guy for, what, 6 weeks, and he asked you a weird question? What's up?
2: Yeah. Hi, Brew. Hey. So we've only been dating 6 weeks, like you said, and he asked me if we should share our phone passwords because couples shouldn't have secrets, is what he said.
1: Oh, okay.
2: Six weeks.
1: 6 weeks.
2: And listen, I have nothing to hide, but why do I suddenly feel like I'm applying for a security clearance?
1: Right, Face ID too?
2: You know what I mean?
1: Wow.
2: Yeah, like, is this transparency or the beginning of something controlling?
1: Yeah.
2: Love him or list him.
1: Oh, man. I feel like I barely know her favorite color at 6 weeks. That's like a lot to ask for, I feel like.
2: I agree. It's like just a little over a month, you know?
1: Yeah, like who hurt you? Like, what? Is this about trust or access? I'm so confused. That's a good one that I feel like a lot of people are going to have feedback for. So let me throw this out to our listeners and we'll get you an answer tomorrow. Love him or list him, all right?
2: Thank you.
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1: Which also means that everyone's getting hit with a list of supplies they need to kick off the year. And we know that extra hit can be a lot for a lot of Chicagoland families.
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0: All right, so we got beef with the Tooth Fairy this morning, all right? It's B96, Moog and Carla Mornings. Moog, Carla, and Ahmad the Amazing. So, something that we learned that the Tooth Fairy did, which I find pretty egregious, when the Tooth Fairy visited our boss's house, apparently the Tooth Fairy took from our boss's kid's piggy bank.
1: What?
0: To put money under the pillow in exchange for the tooth, as the Tooth Fairy does.
2: Oh, no. Times are tough for everybody,
0: so the Tooth Fairy should be shamed.
1: Absolutely.
2: Yes, I agree.
0: Shame on the Tooth Fairy. Anyway, so we need to talk to this Tooth Fairy. So Tooth Fairy is actually on the phone with us. Hi.
3: Hey, how you doing?
0: Hey.
2: Oh, you sound magical.
0: Well, I mean, fairies, magic dust, I don't know. So Tooth Fairy, how are you?
3: It's in your throat. Oh, I'm good. I just finished up my shift. I'm heading to the bar. I'm living my best life on a Wednesday.
0: Oh, wow. Heading to the bar.
2: I didn't know fairies drink, yeah, but I guess neither. You're not driving. You're flying.
0: Yeah, it sounds even worse.
3: That's right. So, yep, they haven't cracked down on that one yet.
0: So, Tooth Fairy, I understood in at least one instance, you have taken from a child's piggy bank to pay for their teeth. What's going on there?
3: Oh, I do that all the time, actually. Oh. I'm glad you bring that up.
0: Are you?
3: As I go into these houses, and these kids' breaths are absolutely terrible. Like, a skunk sprayed you right up your nostrils kind of bad. You know what
0: breath.
3: I'm saying?
0: Yeah.
3: Stinky breath, or I'm stepping on Legos. It's a nightmare.
0: So I thought you were just flying the whole time.
3: Well, not in the rooms. I got to walk around. I got to creep a bit. But, and, you know, when I do these things, I want to charge a Tooth Fairy tax. And that's what I call it. So I go through the piggy bank. I take a few quarters for myself, and I put some quarters under their pillow.
0: Oh, so you're not just taking it from their piggy bank and putting it under their pillow. You're also keeping some money for yourself. All right. See, I thought this whole time that the Tooth Fairy was just like this thousand-year-old selfless person.
3: Mm-hmm. No, I work real hard every single day and with almost no thank yous.
0: Oh.
3: And it's always, give me more money. Yeah. Why didn't they give me more money?
2: So, Tooth Fairy, how old are you?
0: Yeah, how old are you?
3: That's a rude question.
2: Age is beautiful. Mm-hmm. I'll tell you my real age if you tell me your real age.
3: All right, you go first.
2: Okay, I'm 30.
3: Yikes, dude. I'm only 21.
0: I've always wanted to know, Tooth Fairy, what do you do with the teeth?
3: Well, I probably shouldn't say this. Am I being recorded?
0: No.
2: No.
3: Oh, okay. Well, I mean, you could sell them on the black market. You get some good money.
1: Oh, my gosh.
2: I thought you used them to build your tooth castle that you live in because you're a tooth fairy.
0: That's gross.
3: What kind of world are you living in, girl?
0: What'd you say?
3: What kind of world is she living in? I live in a tooth house. I don't even want to touch these things. I use gloves. You think I'm going to live in them? Ugh.
1: Oh.
0: All right.
2: Now, are all tooth fairies like you, or are other ones perhaps
1: nicer?
0: I thought there was only one.
3: I know whose house I'm not going to.
0: Oh, wow.
3: No, it's just me. Yeah, that's right. I remember you. You definitely had bad breath, so I bet you had some quarters a few times.
0: Oh,
1: dang,
0: wow.
1: Carl.
0: All right.
2: Oh, man.
0: Well, there it is. Well, thank you very much, Tooth Fairy. Any final thoughts while we have you on?
3: I mean, have your kids brush their teeth, and maybe I'll leave a little bit more. Make it a pleasant experience for the Tooth Fairy.
0: All right. So foul breath is the thing that the Tooth Fairy dislikes the most. Well, thank you very much and for your service over all these years.
3: Thank you. I appreciate that.
0: Who knew this whole time that the Tooth Fairy was taken from kids' piggy banks, and that's where that money originated?
1: I'm shocked.
0: Yeah, that makes sense.
2: You know, I mean, inflation, times are tough for everybody.
0: Yeah.
2: And
0: even the Tooth Fairy.
2: Yes.
1: Yeah, I guess so.
0: Yeah.
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0: Welcome back to Sockgate on B96 with Moog and Carla Mornings. And Carla had been in a situation where her boyfriend needed socks. She offered him a pair of socks, and they were some other man's socks.
1: Yeah, so basically I was like, oh, here's your socks, and he
0: was like, those are not mine.
1: No, he was like, these are another man's socks. And I was like, no, they're yours. They fall out of your bag. Was like, I don't have Nike socks.
0: So he was like, these must have been some ex or some other dudes, and he even came as far as to say he doesn't even own any Nike-branded socks.
1: Correct. And then he asked, well, was there another guy here?
2: Yeah.
1: And I was like, no.
0: No?
1: There wasn't.
0: So, as we left this investigation yesterday, Carla was going to go to her boyfriend Cappuccino's house and verify that he does not own Nike socks, because he was dead set on saying they were not, and you were dead set saying they were his man socks.
1: Well, whose else would they be, right? So, I went over to his house, and he has this ginormous, like, plastic bin where he just throws all his socks in.
2: Mm-hmm. Yeah.
1: And I will say, I did find a pair of Nike socks. But they were black.
0: Mm-hmm. Mm-hmm.
1: And they were like shorter ankle ones. The ones that I'm holding in my hand are
2: like tube socks.
1: Are calf

0: tube socks.
1: Yeah, these are crew socks.
0: Yes, the dry fit calf tube socks.
1: Okay, so he does not have any of these.
0: No.
1: So he was right. He does have Nike socks, but none of these specifically. Mm-hmm.
2: Okay.
0: So we went back to the drawing board because I was not giving up. Because at one point I was like, I mean, gosh dang it, are these coaches? But no.
1: Coach, for context, is Carla's ex.
0: Yeah. Yes. Yeah, the last guy.
1: Yeah.
0: Boo. Anyway, boo. So anyway, I was like, oh no. And I was telling Cappuccino, I was like, okay, I have these like same exact socks in blue, pink, yellow, tan, and white. And I was like, so like, I have similar ones. And,
1: yeah.
0: he said, well, how do we know that they're not your socks? And I was like, you were so adamant on the fact that they were guys' socks. And so he was like, well, let's check. And so I put on one of my socks
1: mm-hmm.
0: that were also the dry fit tube calf socks.
1: Okay.
0: And then I put on one of these socks.
1: Yes. And it turns out.
0: And as it turns out, I do fear.
3: Don't
0: that,
3: tell me.
0: That these are my socks.
3: Oh, they're my your gosh. Socks.
1: They're not and another man's
0: no,
1: socks.
0: No, these are very much woman's size, and we just assumed.
1: You just assumed they were man socks.
0: They were man socks.
1: Oh, man.
3: All
1: you
3: of
1: were,
3: that.
1: You were really in a pickle over this whole
0: I
1: thing.
0: I don't wear them. But then I needed to prove to him, like, I'm not just lying and saying, oh, these are my socks, because how could I forget? Mm-hmm. I knew that I had these same socks. It's just like I had already registered them as his socks in my brain.
1: So you had to go back to your house.
0: Yes.
1: And then compare the socks?
0: So I tried on one of my pink socks with this one, and they fit exactly the same, a little loose, like around my ankle.
3: Mm.
0: And I was like, okay. And then I tried on my blue ones, and those fit exactly the same as these.
1: Okay. So the conclusion of Sockgate is that they were your socks.
0: They are my socks.
1: Okay.
0: These are my socks.
1: So you just offered him up your own socks, and then it turned into this whole debacle.
3: You convinced us that he was like gaslighting you and all this stuff. They're your socks.
1: Well, on day one of their relationship, he thought she was cheating because she offered him up somebody else's man socks.
0: And then he kept insisting. He was like, I never thought you were cheating. Like, I just thought they were somebody else's socks. And I was like, shut up. Shut your mouth.
1: Well, I'm glad that your name is cleared here.
0: Yes. Yeah. So in conclusion, he is not gaslighting me and I am not cheating.
3: Good.
0: And that is
1: and
0: day
1: do, do
0: two.
1: Those socks fit him if he ever needs them?
0: Yes, but I don't think I'm ever gonna offer them up to him.
1: Yeah, not after this.
3: Yeah.
0: No. Right. We have other socks. What he says, he only wears Adidas and On socks.
1: Oh, he's bougie about his socks.
0: And I said, oh girl, shut up. On socks? Those are so expensive.
3: They are
1: they? On? Yeah. I've never even heard them.
0: Yeah.
1: Heard of them. All mine are Amazon socks, and they're super cheap.
0: And those are just as good, King. Don't ever let anyone tell you otherwise.
1: All right. Well, I'm glad your name is cleared in Sockgate.
0: Yes.
1: Nobody's cheating, and the relationship continues between Carla and Cappuccino. Happy to report that today.
4: 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More with Moog and Carla coming up next. This is B96.
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0: 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Mo, Carla, Ahmad the Amazing.
1: Hey, hey, hey.
0: Saw Carla downstairs. First thing she says to me is, I fear I may have brought some tempting food today.
1: I just saw them. They look gorgeous. Double chocolate muffins.
2: Double chocolate muffins made with chocolate chips and cocoa. Gluten-free.
1: Gluten-free. So that means it's healthy. It's okay.
2: I didn't mean to read that part. I wish I'd read that yesterday when I bought them. Gluten-free. What the hell?
0: Well, we'll see.
2: I love gluten.
0: Yeah, I'm gluttonous.
1: Yeah, me too.
2: Well, I guess now we're all going to have to see if this gluten-free mess is actually delicious.
0: You never know. I've had some gluten-free stuff before and you can't even tell.
2: Really?
1: Mm. Same with vegan pastries, I've noticed. They're still pretty good.
2: Don't you dare lie
0: to
1: me. I swear.
0: No.
2: Anything that doesn't have milk in it, I'm just like, get this out of my sight.
0: I'm so like anti-vegan food, and this is no shade to the vegans, but... When you try to say something, like, here, we're trying to attempt to make something else when you could just have the thing.
2: Yeah.
1: The black bean brownie I had was really good. I'll say that. It sounds crazy, but it was really, really good.
0: Stop it. It's like when you try to convince me that cauliflower rice is rice.
1: I don't like cauliflower rice.
2: Wait, no. cauliflower wings? Have you had those?
0: Yeah.
1: No.
2: Or it's just cauliflower dipped in what you would dip a wing in?
1: Oh, no.
2: And they're like crispy. They're not the worst, but definitely I wouldn't say like, wow, this gives it a run for its money.
0: Yeah. No, it's different. That's not a wing. It didn't live a life. It doesn't have a sad story to tell about a cage that it lived in.
2: Oh, no. But when you put it that way... But yeah, so anyway, I brought these tempting Trader Joe's double chocolate muffins.
1: Nice.
2: And we will all try one today.
0: We'll check it out. How's everybody doing besides the muffin situation?
2: You know, I had a weird night.
1: Mm.
2: I woke up and I was, because I heard like all this banging and loud noise, and I was like, I'm going to put the most intense like call into maintenance. And so as I'm getting up, I'm like hearing this stuff, and I start hearing walkie-talkies and chatter. And then I hear alarms, and I'm like, am I dreaming?
0: No.
2: And then I hear, like, firefighters. And I go, this is not a dream.

0: Yeah, it's not good.
1: No. And then, so I put on pants because I wasn't wearing any. I was sleeping in the comfort of my own home.
0: Sure.
1: Put on pants and shoes. I grab my favorite little stuffed animal son and my phone. And I go to open the door, and it smells like smoke.
0: Oh, no. Mm.
1: And I hear 4 apartments burning.
2: Oh.
1: And I'm like, oh, my God. And I look in the little peephole, and there's so many firefighters.
0: Oh, no.
1: And I go, I fear either this is how I go. Or like, so, yeah, I don't know. And so then I open the door and they go, stay in your apartment. And then I go, well, it can't be that bad if they want me to stay in my apartment or not evacuate because it's sleepy time again. But then they go, if it gets too smoky, put a towel underneath your
0: door.
2: Yeah. Oh.
1: And I go, this is weird. And so I go by the windows and the apartment that's like literally next to mine, they're in there. And I go, how could they just tell me to go back to my sweet, sweet slumber?
2: Mm-hmm.
1: I could be next.
0: Yeah.
1: Anyway, I guess somebody started a trash fire on accident, which is that reminder to not throw hot stuff in your trash.
2: Oh,
0: my gosh. But, in the middle of the night?
1: Yeah, but this morning it smelled pretty bad.
0: Mm. Yeah, so bottom line is nothing burned down.
1: No.
0: It burnt up.
1: Yeah.
0: Okay.
1: So.
0: Well, that's crazy.
1: Anyways, yeah. That was wild.
0: What time of the night was this?
1: I think it was midnight, so okay. It wasn't too bad. But I was fully asleep.
0: Yeah.
1: But for a minute there, I was like, am I... dreamy?
0: That's wild.
2: That is insane.
0: Yeah.
1: Scary stuff.
0: Glad everything's okay.
1: Thanks. Yeah.
2: And see, being nosy pays, because you would have never known that.
1: Right.
2: And my boyfriend gets so mad at me when someone's like fighting outside or doing something. I put on my pajamas and I go look at it.
1: As you should.
2: Yeah.
1: It is our responsibility and duty as community members.
0: When there are firefighters in your hallway, I don't think that's nosiness.
2: That's your safety.
1: Yeah. I recorded a video and I was like, do I leave now? And they go, no.
0: Get back in your apartment.
1: And I said, okay. And then I looked in the mirror and I looked crazy.
2: Oh.
1: But hey, man. I was trying to save my own life.
0: That's scary stuff. Glad everything's okay.
1: Yeah, and I hope that my neighbor's apartments are okay too.
0: Mm-hmm.
1: It was just a trash fire, I'm sure. Yeah. It just shook them.
0: Yeah, it's just one of those things that sometimes happens.
1: Yeah.
0: It's freaky.
1: Yeah, but...
0: And you know what? You have no control over what your neighbors do either. I think about that because I live in an apartment building too, and I'm like, man, you never know if, like, your neighbor's going to forget their stove on or something.
1: Right.
0: You know what I mean?
1: Me? Mm-hmm.
0: Oh, yeah, you've done that.
1: I am that neighbor.
2: It's not gas, is it?
1: No, okay, but, good. I mean, still danger.
2: Yeah, yeah.
1: I was low-key afraid when I heard, like, so much chatter outside and, like, kind of doors and metal and stuff that my front door neighbor had passed
0: because
1: she is an older lady. And so I immediately looked at my peephole and I was like, oh, thank gosh, like it's not her door.
2: Mm-hmm.
0: People do be passing.
1: And then both neighbors on my right, they both have like small children, so I was like, okay, it's not our hallway, it's the hallways immediately next to ours,
2: because
1: it's like divided into a Y. That's how my building's built.
0: Yeah.
1: So anyway.
0: Huh. Well, interesting night.
1: Yes, yeah. Very.
0: And here we are with gluten-free muffins.
1: Yeah. I'm alive. Luckily, everyone else is too.
0: You alive over there?
2: I'm feeling like it. Uh-huh. I hope I look like it.
1: You do.
2: Thank you.
1: Eyes wide open.
0: Why did you say that? Why wouldn't you look?
2: Because I'm long overdue for some braids. I think I'm going this weekend.
0: Oh,
1: okay.
2: Yeah, yeah.
1: I'll have you know, I like the cut that you had for Lala.
2: Oh, thank you.
1: Yeah.
2: Yeah, I'm going to sponge my hair more.
1: Yeah, I like that.
0: All right. 877-591-9696. Who's up? Who wants to chat? Call
1: good
0: and join
1: morning.
0: The show. What's going on? What happened in the middle of the night in your building?
1: Hopefully just sweet, sweet dreams.
0: Yeah,
1: but if not, tell us.
0: 877-591-9696. It's Mogan Carla Mornings on B96.

0: B96, Mogan Carla Mornings, and Team No Sleep with Arden in Lyle. Good morning.
1: Good morning.
0: How are you?
1: I'm good. How are you?
0: We're doing pretty good. So are you up late working, or are you up early for work?
1: Up late.
0: Okay. So do I understand you're at a Circle K? Do you have us on inside the Circle K?
1: Do I have a what?
0: Do you have B96 on inside the Circle K?
1: Oh, yeah, we sure do.
0: All right.
2: Okay.
0: All right.
2: Good morning, Circle K shoppers.
0: Yes.
2: The time is now 5:50-something a.m.
0: Hey, look at that. Buy lots of stuff.
2: I've always wanted to do that.
0: And then get out without causing any drama. How's the night? How's work?
1: You know what? It's not bad.
0: All right.
3: All right,
1: not
3: no crazies.
1: Bad. I just started working here, so enjoying it.
3: Oh, nice.
0: Okay. All right.
2: Well, what do people normally get in the mornings? Like, is it just a bunch of energy drinks and snacks?
1: Coffee and cigarettes.
0: Coffee and cigarettes, all right.
2: The breakfast of champions, yeah. As some would say.
0: Very nice. Well, very cool. What do you got going on? Anything special you'd like to share?
1: No, just have a good day, guys.
0: All right.
1: Keep positive. Yeah.
3: Arden, before you go, can you tell them what you told me on the phone about how we're your favorite radio station ever?
0: Oh.
2: Flattery gets you everywhere.
1: Okay, yeah. Always listen to my favorite morning show, B96.
2: Hey, thank you. It feels forced now. It feels like...
3: I'm sorry.
2: Like my mom was like, okay, now tell them.
3: Tell them thank you.
0: Well, you know what, Arden, we love you too. We appreciate you for having us on. How long does your shift go over there at Circle K?
1: It's almost done.
0: Are you at Circle K in Lyle?
1: Yeah.
0: All right. Everybody go to Circle K in Lyle. Say what's up to Arden and get some coffee and cigarettes.
2: Yeah. I'm like, don't advertise that last part.
0: Probably shouldn't promote that.
2: Get coffee and
0: donuts.
2: And whatever else you need.
3: Yeah.
0: All right, Arden. Have a great day, all right?
1: Have a great day, guys.
0: Very nice to meet you.
2: Nice to meet you, Arden. Welcome to Team No Sleep.
0: It's Mogan Carla Mornings on B96.

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1: It's V96 with Mogan and Carla Mornings, and I want to give a birthday shout out to Caroline. What did she say her boyfriend's name was? Ben or something?
2: No, Caroline and her man.
1: I'm sorry, Caroline. We failed you.
2: but Caroline, birthday queen.
1: So Caroline is celebrating a birthday today. Her boyfriend was born on the same exact day, including the year. They were just born on the same day and then destined to be together.
2: I think that's so cute.
1: Yeah, I think that's fun.
2: I dated somebody whose birthday was one day off from mine, and we were so similar. Just didn't work out for us.
1: Yeah, sometimes did I know this person?
2: No, this was Alan way back in the day.
1: Okay, yeah.
2: Hi, Alan. He's a firefighter now.
1: Oh, all right then. Yeah. Look at that.
2: But this is about you, Caroline.
1: Caroline, yeah. Well, you know, happy birthday, Caroline, and boyfriend.
2: And boyfriend.
1: I think it might have been Ben, but
2: I don't think it was Ben.
1: No?
2: No, but we can't spend all day trying to figure that one out.
1: All right.
2: But have the best day ever.
1: I know you were
2: on your way to work, and you work at an awesome place.
1: Well, she's a therapist for first responders, which I think is a really, really cool, really interesting field.
2: Yeah, and also so needed.
1: Yeah. So thank you, Caroline. Happy birthday to Caroline and Ben. Ahmad, the amazing. Do you remember Caroline's boyfriend's name?
3: Nope.
2: No, I couldn't either. What's Caroline, you made a lasting impression in us.
1: It was Ben.
2: I don't think
1: I'm deciding
2: Ben.
1: For her.
3: It's Ben. Are you saying that because of The Departed? Or?
1: Oh, is there a Ben in The Departed?
3: Isn't Ben Affleck in it?
1: No, Matt Damon is.
3: Oh, his best friend. Sorry.
2: For anyone who hasn't seen The Departed, it's a show about...
1: Well, it's a movie, and in that movie, there is a therapist for first responders.
3: Yes.
1: Well,
2: basically, Caroline's life.
1: Yeah. Mm-hmm. There you go. Okay, we've gone too long on this whole thing. Happy birthday. Bye.
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1: This is B96, the rhythm of Chicago.
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2: Oh, is that right?
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2: Okay.
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2: Whoa.
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1: 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We're all strong on

0: So I believe the universe is telling me to stay out of the gym and not work out and just be a lazy ass.
1: How is the universe telling you this?
0: It's B96, Moog and Carla morning. So I've had two incidents now. Yesterday, I went into... I got some gristly happening in my throat.
1: But
0: if you don't
1: okay.
0: mind.
1: Yeah, clear it out.
0: How about now? All right, there we go.
2: Perfect.
0: So yesterday morning, 5 o'clock in the morning, I go into the gym, and we have a gym at work, which is really convenient. I can go in there for a few before the show, and I go in, I drop off my backpack in a locker, and then I go to work out, and there's no door handle on the door. It is like broken off. So I can't get out of the gym.
2: Okay.
0: It's literally just like the interior like mechanism of the door.
1: Okay.
0: And so I got a paper towel and I tried to see if I could maneuver it, and I can't with my bare hands and there's no tools. So I'm like, oh no, I'm stuck.
1: And in the locker room.
0: In the locker room. So there's a button you can push if you get yourself locked out of your locker or something, and it contacts the building security. So I push that button. And they're like, hello. And I'm like, hi, I'm stuck in the gym. There's no door handle. So they send somebody up. Before they even get there, somebody had walked into the gym and let me free. And so when the security
1: they
0: people,
1: released you.
0: Yeah, they released me. So when the security showed up, I said, never mind, I'm good. I was let free by this other person. And we, you know, propped the door open.
1: Your hero.
0: This is yesterday morning. Now this morning, I go in there. I do my whole workout.
1: Yeah.
0: Nothing wrong with the door today. It's just propped open. But after I work out, I go and I take a shower. Now, one thing you should know is the lockers in the gym, you have to like set a passcode and then lock it, and then you can scramble it. And then when you go back to your passcode, you can unlock it. And I always use the same passcode.
1: Oh, I never lock it because it's just too confusing.
0: So a couple of years I've been going to this gym, never had any issue with it. So this morning I, you know, finish my workout. I go, you know, put my clothes in my locker. I grab a towel, wrap it around my waist, and I run to the shower, take a quick shower, and I come back and I go to open my locker.
1: Just imagine you tiptoeing to the shower.
0: Why am I tiptoeing?
1: I don't know.
0: No, fully walking, not on my tiptoes.
2: Nice.
0: Come out of the shower, though. I wrap the towel back around my waist. I'm Donald Ducking it. And I go to my locker. Doesn't open. The code that I put in didn't work.
1: Oh. Mm.
0: So back to the button I go in case you, you know, lock yourself out. Same security person from yesterday. Must think that I'm a weirdo.
2: Mm-hmm.
0: Security. Hi. I'm up in the gym, and I have locked myself out of my locker. I don't have my phone. I don't have any clothes. It's just me in a towel in the gym.
1: And you're like, meet me up here.
0: Yeah.
2: Come see me.
0: And I said that. I said, it's me. In a towel in the gym. Meet me up here. And they did. And what's worse is it wasn't the person. Whoever I talked to on the phone was a stranger, the person I've never interacted with in my life, except for yesterday when I called. They send a security person that we know and interact with all the time.
2: Ooh.
0: There's this very sweet older lady that we talk to all the time.
1: Oh my gosh.
0: Who I won't mention by name, rolls up in the gym, and she has to help me. She has like a master key.
1: She's probably like, John!
0: Lockers, yes. And now, you know, usually she sees me fully clothed. I'm just in a towel around my waist. So she didn't see like my stuff.
2: She saw your guns, though.
0: She saw these guns, though. And she saw my sort of untamed chest hair and my belly. And I was like, man, I'm never going to be able to look her in the eye again.
1: Oh.
0: And between these two incidents, I think that the universe is just saying, don't work out. It's going, look, wintertime is coming and you're going to become a roly-poly in the wintertime, and that's okay.
1: You know, you've lost enough weight.
0: And then I come in here and you brought gluten-free muffins. So I think the universe is saying enough is enough. No more working out.
1: That was a definite 2 days of gym fails.
0: Yeah. And what are the chances this would happen 2 days in a row?
1: With you? No, you've been doing great. This was an off week.
0: Just a hiccup.
1: Yeah.
0: All right.
2: Keep going.
0: You know, somebody support. Everybody has gym fail stories, right? 877-591-9696. Tell me yours.
1: Mm-hmm. Yeah. Did you work out and accidentally rip your pants?
0: Yeah. What happened in the gym? You get caught looking at somebody?
1: Yeah. Did you fall off a treadmill?
2: Oh, hilarious.
0: We'll get to your stories coming up next.

0: taking your gym fail stories on B96 just to help me feel a little bit better about my own stupid life.
1: No, you just had a bad two days.
0: Yeah, it's a small streak of gym fails. It's Mogan and Carla Mornings and Miranda. What is your gym fail story?
2: So there's this guy at my gym who is so hot.
1: Ooh, your gym crush.
2: Yeah, we made eye contact here and there, but nothing ever really happens. But one day, I'm working out, and he finally comes over, and he starts talking to me.
0: All right, you're like, hell yeah.
2: We're joking around. Yeah, talking about workouts, and he's asking me what days I usually come to the gym. Then he goes, we should work out together sometime.
0: All right, now we're making some progress here. Your eyes have been lurking for a while, and now he's into it, too.
2: Yes, I'm thinking, finally, he's been checking me out, too, and this is his way of shooting his shot. That's what I'm thinking. So we exchange numbers, and a couple days later, he texts me. He's like, hey, you training tomorrow? I can put you through a really good leg workout.
0: Ooh.
2: Now I'm really excited because, like, I bought a cute new workout set, made sure I looked good.
1: And this is like your first gym date.
2: Yeah, I'm like, this is a gym date, basically. So we meet up, and at first, everything is cool. He's showing me some exercises and correcting my form and everything. Yeah. And halfway through the exercises, he starts asking me about my fitness goals.
0: Oh.
2: I'm still not catching on, but I'm telling him, you know, I want to tone up, build my butt, all that good stuff.
0: Yeah.
2: Then this man goes, yeah, I could definitely get you there. I have a few openings for new clients right now.
0: Oh.
2: And I'm like, clients? He's like, yeah, I'm a personal trainer. I can send you all my packages.
1: Oh, so it wasn't a date.
2: Yeah. No, he was recruiting me.
1: As a client.
0: He wants money from you.
2: Yeah, man.
0: Not love.
2: And then the worst part is before we left the gym, he texted me his prices. He's $450 a month.
0: Oh, my God.
1: I'm sorry. Like on top of your gym membership?
2: Yeah.
0: All right. Well.
1: So did you hire him?
2: No. But he definitely humbled me in a sports bra.
0: Oh. But you know what? You got a cute new outfit to work out in, right?
2: Yeah. I guess there's one way to look at it.
0: Yeah, man. That
1: sucks. Glass half full.
0: Yeah.

0: Logan Carla, next on B96.
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0: It's B96 with Mogan Carla Mornings, and there's a one-of-a-kind event that is coming. Let's say hello to Jono. What's up, Jono?
1: Hey there, how's it going?
0: Hey, we're good. So, a pillow fight. Tell us everything. Why did you decide that Chicago needed a pillow fight?
1: You know, everybody just needs to let out their inner child. So, it's like, why not pillow fight? That's what we all used to do, you know?
0: Yeah.
1: And, yeah.
2: So, you're not afraid that someone's going to show up with a pillow full of rocks?
1: I'll take it.
0: Yeah, I guess there should be some rules on this. Feather pillows only.
1: Yeah, definitely discouraged.
0: Yeah, and John,
1: are
0: you guys providing pillows, or is everybody supposed to bring their own BYOP?
1: I have a couple, but I don't think I'm about to buy 100 pillows.
0: Okay, fair enough.
2: Do you think that there will be about 100 people that show up to pillow fight their ops?
1: Maybe, but I'm not 1,000% sure right now.
0: Where exactly is this happening and when? Tell us, I guess, all the details on that.
1: It's supposedly happening on Saturday, 3 to 8 p.m., 1119 West Cullerton, Dvorak Park.
0: Supposedly.
2: Are you not going to go?
0: Are you bailing on their pillow fight?
1: I'm going to be there. I'm working with CPD right now to ensure that we're all good.
0: Oh, so this has really turned into a thing.
1: Oh, yes. The government officials, all of that. I'm trying to make sure everybody's good and we have a nice and safe time.
0: So this is going to be a police-monitored pillow fight.
1: Working on it right now.
2: Oh, I love that. Okay, I'll have you know, I recently did pillow fight my enemy. I want to say we did this 4 years ago.
0: An actual enemy?
2: My actual enemy, like one of my biggest ops in the entire world. Yes, I pillow fought.
0: Oh,
2: yeah.
0: Okay.
2: And She hit me so hard with the pillow, it actually broke one of my nails, and it made me hate her more.
0: Oh,
2: but
0: wow.
2: You should know that we got our anger out.
0: Yeah, wow.
1: Yeah.
0: So what's the idea here? Is it to hit people that you don't like with a pillow, or is it just for fun?
1: It's really just for fun. You know, everybody comes. I want it to really feel more like a social event.
0: Yeah.
1: Rather than, like, aggression.
0: Okay.
2: So okay.
1: Come and
0: so you don't want people leaving mad.
1: Yeah.
2: Okay, good.
0: Oh, I love
2: it. Well, then, I'll show up with my best silk pillowcase.
0: There you go.
2: And my softest pillow.
0: Now, do pillow plushies, pillow pets, do those count? Or is it just, like, regular-ass pillows?
1: We're okay with pillow plushies as long as it's not weighted.
0: Okay. Oh, so there is some rules. So, what's your Instagram so that people can find you and, you know, get all the details and everything?
1: My Instagram is Jono Plus, JohnoPlus.
0: There you go. All right.
1: It'll be all rules and stuff on there.
0: Oh, look, you know what? Thank you for throwing this. It's silly. I think it's going to make a lot of people have a good time and have the best time at your pillow fight.
1: Thank you so much. I appreciate you guys having me.
0: All right, Jono. Have a great day.
1: All right. You as well.

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0: happy first day of school, I think it is, for some people in the burbs today.
1: Oh, how exciting. I hope that you have so much fun and that you make so many new friends and that your teacher's so cool and that you don't get any homework today.
0: You know, isn't it like so exciting the first day of school? It's like you pick out your outfit, you know exactly what you're going to wear, you set it out the night before, and then by the end of the first week, you're like, all right, I'm over it.
1: Yeah. I remember my first day of school fits. I'd be like, okay, I'm going to wear this bow in my hair and this Victoria's Secret body spray.
0: Ah.
1: And like, it was just, and this Hollister shirt that looks like every other Hollister shirt I have.
0: You know what, though? And it's so exciting. And you go back to school and you get your new classes and you're like mapping out, oh, my schedule's going to be weird. How am I going to get from this class to that class?
1: Very easily, because they are only a 2-minute walk away from each other.
0: You might hope. Well, good morning. It's Mogan Carla Mornings on B96. Happy first day of school to those who are going back today. I know it's basically first days of school almost every day between now and the 24th.
1: Yeah.
0: And that's when CPS schools go back. That's like the big back to school day. But we are deep in the middle of our back to school drive. If you would like to help out, text the word school to the number 20357. We're accepting school supplies right now, and it's benefiting Boys and Girls Clubs and schools right here in Chicago.
1: Yes. Shout out to everybody that's donated already. We've got a bunch of notebooks, a lot of Crayola boxes, a bunch of scissors. We've, like, there's somebody that said, for all the germs to go away, and they sent a big pack of Clorox wipes.
0: Oh, I love that.
1: Just, it's really beautiful to see the community come together, and the Boys and Girls Club and all the students that are there are going to be very excited about it.
0: Yeah, so if you can help, again, text the word school to the number 20357, and if you're thinking, I don't have the money for that right now, well, you might at 750 with Can't Crush Carla if you crush Carla.
1: Yes, you could win $1,000 if you do.
0: How about that? Coming up momentarily, we're going to be streaming live, and you should join us on the fun at B96 Chicago on Instagram. It's Mogan Carla Mornings, B96.

0: B96. It's Mogan Carla Mornings, and back to school season is here, which is very exciting for the students. It's very exciting for the parents. Let's talk about the teachers.
1: Oh, yes. You guys are absolute gems. Thank you for everything you do.
0: I want to hear from the teachers this morning at 877-591-9696, because that is one of the most, I think, thankless jobs in the world. Because, you know, parents, we send our kids off to school, and then you have somebody who is not only making sure that they're safe all day, but teaching them things.
1: Yeah. And not just your kid, like sometimes 30 to 35 other kids in a classroom.
0: What is the most absurd thing that you ever, maybe were told or heard from a parent? If you're a teacher, so specifically we want to hear from the teachers this morning. I know there's a lot of teachers who are like in their classrooms right now bumping B96 and like putting up their, you know, new decorations. Take a moment to call us and tell us the wildest thing that you ever heard
1: from a parent.
0: Because I know parents can be wild. 877-591-9696. Was there a parent that was like, hey, I'll toss you cash if you pass my kid?
1: Oh my gosh. And also, if you want to keep where you teach anonymous, we totally get that.
0: Sure, yeah. You don't have to tell us your name or anything if you don't want to. We'd love to, you know, get to know who you are.
1: Yeah.
0: But if you want to keep it anonymous, did you accept the cash

0: for a better grade. That would be a pretty wild story.
1: But I don't think most teachers would, right?
0: No, I don't think so. But you never know. 877-591-9696. In the spirit of the fact that it's back to school time, we want to hear from the teachers and get the story. What's the most absurd thing you heard from a parent? We'll talk to you next on B96. Rah, rah.

0: It's B96 with Mogan Carla Mornings, and it's back to school time. We want to hear from the teachers at 877-591-9696. What's the most absurd thing that you ever heard from a parent? And the example I gave was like, did a parent like offer to give you cash to fix a grade or something?
1: For their kid? Yeah. Or did they get mad at you for, I don't know, having them watch a movie one day?
0: Yeah, what was the absurd thing that you heard from a parent? Again, the phone number is 877-591-9696. Now, Betsy is in Round Lake. And what happened? A parent got in some sort of heated argument with you, it sounds like.
2: Yeah, so I had to call a parent because her kid initially like pushed somebody.
0: Oh.
2: And so I was just talking to the parent, and then she told me that I was lucky I was talking to her and not her husband, because her husband gets violent.
0: Oh my gosh.
1: Oh no.
0: So that
2: was probably my wildest one.
0: So is the flex my husband would beat up a woman?
2: I guess.
1: Oh,
2: yeah.
1: So
2: I guess she was proud of that. I don't know.
1: So I'm guessing she didn't think her kid was to blame here.
2: I don't think so, no.
0: No. And teachers are over here, like, trying to... I mean, not only are you teaching kids and keeping them safe, but you're also keeping them from fighting each other. That's got to be maybe one of the worst parts of being... Especially once kids get into, like, high school and stuff. You don't want to be, you know, refereeing a fight between kids.
2: Right.
0: And then you got to deal with their parents threatening you. Oh, you're lucky my husband's not here because he's violent. Your husband should calm down.
1: Yeah.
2: Right.
1: So, did you ever have to deal with that parent again?
2: No, thankfully, they moved. So,
1: oh, good.
2: I was very happy about that.
1: It's another school district's problem.
0: Yeah. And then, and then incidents like that happen, and then, like, the next day, this kid is still in your class, and you're like, oh, great, this kid's parents.
2: I just had to push through.
0: Yeah.
1: Well, hopefully the start of this year is super different than that. Is there anything you're excited about?
2: I am excited to see my students, and we have a couple of new students starting, so I'm excited to meet them.
0: Oh, okay. I always wondered from the teacher's perspective, because when I was in elementary school, we moved like every school year.
1: Aww.
0: During the year, and so I was always like the new kid.
2: Aww.
0: Is it like... Uh-huh. A drag when you get a new kid in the middle of the year, or is it like, cool, we get a new one, we just got to catch them up?
2: In the middle of the year, it's a little rough.
0: Oh, great.
2: But usually they adapt pretty quickly, so it's actually much smoother than you expect.
0: So I was an inconvenience in third grade. I'm just kidding.
1: And I feel like third grade is like the year where is, I think, the most complicated. I don't know.
0: It's a tough year to
1: be
0: the new kid.
1: Everyone flunked the third grade in my... school district.
0: Really? Yeah. Did you flunk third grade?
1: No, not me.
0: Oh.
1: But other kids.
0: Everyone except for you. I never failed a grade, but I was like, always like, oh, great. My parents have to move us during the year. Here we go again. Now I get to be the new kid.
1: Well, Betsy, thank you so much for sharing that with us, and hopefully there's zero fights this year.
2: Yes, I hope so too.
0: All right. Sending all the best wishes. Have a great school year. 877-591-9696. Specifically looking for stories from teachers this morning. What's the most absurd thing that you heard from a parent, Emily?
3: This parent asked me to change my name for their kid.
0: To change your name?
3: Yes.
1: Did they give you a reason? Well, first of all, what's your name?
0: What's the name?
1: What's your teacher name?
0: And why don't they like it?
3: My last name is Barkhausen.
0: Okay. Is that a German name?
3: It is.
0: Oh, okay.
1: What's wrong with it?
3: But I mean, the kid couldn't pronounce it and kept on stuttering and it was really struggling with it. So his parent was like, you know, can you just like change your name just for him? Like make it a little simpler. And I was like, what?
0: What do they want to call
3: What's
0: you?
3: My name. So I was like, well, no. And then she was like, well, what about Mrs. B? And I was like, why do I have to change the name? Just like teach the name to the kid, like practice Barkhausen.
1: I get it if like, you know, I know sometimes kids have like speech impediments and whatnot. I couldn't pronounce the letter S for a while.
0: Yeah.
1: But the thing is, you've got to teach kids that like names is important. Like if somebody tried to change my name because it was too hard to pronounce, we would think it was racial.
0: Well, you know, I think also, like, your name, it becomes such a big part of your identity. Like, people struggle with my name with Moog, and people say Mug and Mog and stuff, and, like, that can get frustrating.
1: Yeah.
0: I think when you're a teacher and you're addressed by students, they address you by your last name, and I understand, you know, if you did want to be Mrs. B, or, sorry, Miss B, I would get that, but, like... You clearly don't. There's obviously some significance to you keep holding on to that name, right?
3: I'm not changing my name when I get married. I like my name.

0: and I
1: deserve people to say my name.
2: Yeah, I mean, if your husband can't change your name, then this random parent sure can't.
3: Right.
2: How old are the kids you teach?
1: 7, 8.
2: Okay.
3: Oh, okay.
2: So, I mean, they're little, but it's not like it would be embarrassing for them to not be able to pronounce something. That's...
3: Yeah.
1: Yeah.
3: Well, and that's part of learning, too, right? Like, that's you know, second, third grade or whatever is an age that you should probably be, like, challenged if you can't pronounce something to learn how to pronounce it, right?
1: Yeah, exactly.
3: Oh, all right. Barkhausen. See, I would get an A
2: good
3: in this
2: job,
3: class.
2: Gold star.
3: Barkhausen. I got an A. Well, Miss Barkhausen, thank you for sharing that with us. And thank you for standing firm and not changing your name for that parent.
1: Yes, names are important.
2: Yes, for everybody. Thank you for that.
3: 877-591-9696 for the teachers going back to school. What's the most

0: Yo, man.
1: Yo.
0: Open up, man.
1: Yo, what do you want, man?
0: My girl just caught me.
1: You made her catch you?
0: I don't know how I let this happen.
1: With who?
0: The girl next door, you know?
1: Nah.
0: I don't know what to do.
1: Said it wasn't you.
0: All right.

0: B96, Mogan Carla mornings. So in less than 2 weeks, Carla is headed off to France by herself.
1: Yeah.
0: Carla also has never been to Europe, so this is just a whole bunch of new, just a whole new adventure for you.
1: Yes, but how exciting to go into the unknown.
0: Well, exactly that, the unknown. And with us, we have Soumya from the French Alliance of Chicago, who is going to help, I guess, in some way, answer some questions, get you prepared for your trip. Hi, Soumya.
2: Hi. Hi, everyone. Hi. How are you?
0: So Carla obviously is very excited, but like, what's she going to do?
1: Yeah. How am I going to communicate?
0: So you're going off to France. You're going to be in Paris, right?
1: Correct.
0: And so we want to know a little bit about, like, what should you do? What shouldn't you do? Like,
2: how long are you staying?
1: I'm staying for 4 days.
2: Okay. Are you going in September?
1: Yes, I'm going in a few weeks.
2: Okay. So it's still going to be nice. So you can, like, you know, have a picnic behind the Eiffel Tower. It's a big park. It's like the Champs-Élysées, so that's nice. You can bring like a little picnic and a bag and stay there, and you'll feel like a real Parisian.
0: Oh, love that. So I have heard, and can you correct us if we're wrong, I've heard that you win a lot of points with people if you use bonjour a lot.
2: Yes, absolutely. And anytime you go into a place, you say bonjour and you say au revoir.
1: Bonjour. Au revoir.
2: Au revoir means goodbye.
0: Oh, okay.
1: So I say bonjour first, and then au revoir when I'm leaving.
0: So it's...
2: Voila.
0: Now, exactly. What is something that Carla should not do that maybe, you know, they wouldn't like if she did?
2: Okay, a couple of things. So the first one is to... Well, so if you ask a question, like let's say you ask for directions, okay?
0: Mm-hmm.
2: So you say bonjour, smile, ask your question in English, and then merci.
1: Merci.
2: That's the third one.
0: Is that like, and then, like, I beg your pardon kind of a thing?
2: No, merci is thank you.
1: Thank you.
0: Oh, okay.
1: Yes. Yeah. I must be polite.
2: Let's do five. Let's do five that you can remember. So,
1: okay.
2: Bonjour.
1: Bonjour.
2: Say hi. Au revoir.
1: Au revoir.
2: Do that together.
1: Goodbye.
2: Bonjour. Yeah. Hello. Goodbye. Then okay. You say merci.
1: Merci.
2: And then sometimes, you know, you can say bonne journée.
1: Bonne journée.
2: Then if you say bonne journée, I think they'll appreciate that.
1: Bonne journée.
0: Okay. Learning something.
2: Bonjour. Do you know where the Eiffel Tower is? Is it this way?
1: Okay,
0: sure. Once again, we're talking to Soumya from the French Alliance of Chicago about Carla's trip. Carla going to France by herself in a couple of weeks.
1: Oui. Is there anything I shouldn't do? I do remember when I was in Japan last year, I apparently was too loud everywhere I went. Is there anything
2: I
1: should...
2: That's what I was going to say. So in the train, if you can refrain in the train, I think, because, you know, Parisians, they're like a little bit like, you know, New Yorkers when they're on the train, you know, they're kind of in a zone. So... not be loud on the train.
0: Oh, don't okay. Be loud on the train. Can you talk on the train
2: then,
0: or just don't be loud?
2: Stick on the left. Stick on the right, sorry. Stick on the right when you change metro stations and things like that. Because people, they'll just run you over.
1: Okay.
0: All right. Well, this sounds
2: stressful.
0: They're
2: very nice, though. They're getting nicer. We have hope.
1: What do you mean by you're getting nicer?
0: That's funny.
2: Well, people who commute are not the best. I mean, you know, if you meet people with first time and first, like, you know, at 6 a.m. on the train, they're at their best, you know?
0: Sure. That's fair. And is there anywhere that you would suggest that Carla needs to go, like, to eat or, like, one specific place she should, like, go
2: Absolutely.
0: To?
2: Absolutely. So if you just stay 4 days, I suggest you do go to Montmartre because it has a lot of things. It's very cute. It's very Parisian. I know it's a bit cliche, but there are beautiful streets. You can just lose yourself in it, and you'll discover so many things. You'll see, like, some great art, street art, you know?
0: What's
2: and
0: it
2: then
0: called?
2: You'll hit...
0: What's it called again?
2: Montmartre.
0: Montmartre.
2: Yeah, Montmartre. So that's right. Basically, like, the artist quarter. How you call it? Artist quarter?
0: Perfect. Well, solid advice. Soumya from the French Alliance of Chicago with some great advice for Carla, who is going to be taking her first trip to Europe and going to be in France by herself.
1: Merci pour votre aide.
2: You're going to have so much fun. I'm just going to say, don't worry about, you know, hitting all the spots or not, but just like soak it in, walk in the streets, get lost. There's so much. Anywhere you go, you're just going to feel so Parisian, even if it's a random street.
1: Get lost, I will, sister.
0: Yeah, I bet you should.
2: Thank you. Please do.
0: Soumya, thank you so much for your time.
2: You're welcome. Thank you. And if you want to, you know, if you want to, when you come back, if you want to improve your French, you can come to the Alliance Française. We're about to start our fall session.
1: Ooh, and you know what? 8th. I might. I took French in high school.
0: Oh, I love this.
1: Je m'appelle Carla.
2: I would love to welcome you. Yes.
0: All right. I'll keep
2: a spot for you, Carla, September 8th. You can go to our website, af.chicago.com.
0: Oh, love it. Amazing.
1: Merci beaucoup.
2: Thank you, Carla. Have fun. Have fun. I hope you really enjoy it.
0: Yeah, look at that. Carla going to France. But you know what? What to expect? 877-591-9696. I want to hear from somebody who has traveled and experienced a little bit of culture shock.
1: Ooh, yeah. Have you ever traveled alone, or not even alone, but just gone to a place that was completely different?
0: Yeah, call and share your story. You know, we live in Chicago, which is obviously a big tourist destination. We see tourists all the time. But what is it like to be on the other side of that? Like, when I was in Germany, when I was in Europe, one thing that it was drastically different for me was that they don't just bring you the check at a restaurant at some point. You have to ask for it, which I always feel like feels rude. But they feel rude pushing you out.
1: Wait, I'm glad you told me that, because the way that I would sit in a restaurant for all 4 days of my trip.
0: Like, they're never bringing me this check, are they? Because yeah. It feels weird to be like, hello, check. Like, I always feel like that's a rude thing to do.
1: Wow. And you know what? And I'm genuinely curious, too, because I have never in my life been to Europe.
0: No, and it is different. When I was in Germany, and we were on a bus, and we had the stroller, and I upset this woman, and I don't know why, and she called me a stupid American, and I was like, you're probably right, but I don't know what I'm doing wrong.
1: Oh, no. See, at least for me, I feel like while I'm in France, if I speak Spanish, I could just be like, soy de Mexico.
0: Yeah.
1: No, yo no. Yo no. Yo no. 877-591-9696.
0: When did you experience culture shock? We want to hear your story as Carla gets prepared to head to France.
1: Oui.

0: B96 with Mogan Carla Morning. So Carla headed to Europe for the first time, going to go to France and then to Italy. And we want to know if you have experienced culture shock. Call us and share that story with us at 877-591-9696, because you can expect that things can be a little bit different. Now, Carla, you've never... Before last year, you had never left the continent.
1: The continent, yeah.
0: But you did go to Japan last year.
1: Right. I literally just started traveling for the first time, like, ever last year. And so this year, I was like, okay, I want to go to Europe. But before, I'd literally only ever been here and to Mexico. And then here and to Mexico.
0: And there are some differences. Casey and Glenview, now, this is a very good point that you bring up that's different in Europe. And that is?
2: Yeah, there's, you know, Carla, make sure you bring the right block for your charger, because the outlets are completely different in Europe, or at least when I went to London.
0: Yeah, there's a European adapter that you need to use to plug your phone in to charge it.
1: Oh,
0: and you do
1: no.
0: not want to not have that.
1: Oh, no.
0: Yeah, I have one you can borrow.
1: Thanks,
0: because I used it last year, but that's a very good point, and I didn't even think about that.
1: Not me with no battery and no French language skills.
0: I know.
1: Thank you for that. I needed that tip.
0: Yeah, thanks, Casey.
2: Yeah, of course. Yeah, no, yeah.
0: We'll talk to you soon. So again, we're talking culture shock. Like, when did you experience it? Alyssa and Addison, this is a funny one. What did you want to say?
3: So I student taught in England, and I was, you know, in the schools. So I had to, like, tell the kids, you have to cover your mouth when you sneeze. And I showed them, you know, you cover it with your elbow like a normal human.
0: Yeah.
3: And they go, oh, that's the bat wing. That's the bat wing. And I asked the teacher, I'm like, what are these kids talking about? And they didn't learn about covering their nose with their elbow until after COVID.
0: Oh, so they were just sneezing like everybody to take these particles of whatever in.
3: Like, just right on their hands. I mean, I've been sneezed in the face on the... Like, in the underground, on the tunnel.
1: Oh, no!
0: In the underground, yeah.
1: Okay, well, I will make sure to see if anybody looks like they're about to sneeze.
0: Yeah. All right, that's a good thing to look out for. Thank you so much, Alyssa.
3: Have a good one.
1: All you
0: right.
1: too.
0: Now, Phelan in Lakeview has something to report to you, because you are going to Italy. Now, you went to Italy, and what was the culture shock that you experienced?
4: They stare a lot. I studied abroad, so I was there for a month. And, yeah, they stare a lot. And it's hard to tell sometimes if it's, you know, what type of stare it is. So just be aware of that, I would say.
0: What do you mean they would stare?
1: Like, what do you think they were staring at?
4: It was a 50-50 shot, or 75-25. Let me change it up. 75% of the time, it was not my eyes. 25% it was.
0: Well, are you saying they were looking at your boobies?
4: Yep.
1: Well, Phelan, you can't see me through the radio, but I don't think I'm going to have that problem, as I have A cups.
4: No, I promise you, they'll find anything to say. Carla, they'll stare at your butt then. Like, they'll find something to say.
0: There you go.
1: Okay.
4: There's my boobs in the front.
1: Got it. They're big admirers of the woman body.
0: There you go. Well, how about it?
4: Yes.
0: Well, thank you for that warning, Phelan.
1: I will keep that in mind.
0: All right.
4: Yeah.
0: Have a great day. Again, 877-591-9696. When did you experience culture shock? Because Carla is going to both France and Italy for the first time. And, you know, different cultures are different. Like, sometimes it's quieter, like you went to Japan. And just in general, it's a quiet, very respectful, polite culture.
1: Oh, Moog, I had never felt like the loudest person in the world more than when I was in Japan.
0: Really?
1: Like, even when we thought we were being quiet,
0: they were giving you looks like, wow.
1: Well, we thought we were being quiet, and then we would turn around and there would be like 17 people staring at us, and I'd be like, we're the only people talking, aren't we? And my friends would be like, yeah.
0: Yeah, well, we had our visitors from Japan last year. You know, when I was a kid, we had foreign exchange students who lived with us, and we've maintained a relationship with them. Now, they came to visit us in Chicago, and we went to a Cubs game at Wrigley, and it was the seventh inning stretch. We're doing Take Me Out to the Ball Game, and I think for them it was like, what is this absolute madness?
1: YMCA, baby.
0: Yeah. Now Ashley's in Rogers Park, and what was the surprise when you went to Morocco?
5: So I'm a black woman, and obviously racism exists everywhere. Mm-hmm. But going to Morocco, it was kind of interesting. I was actually prioritized over my white counterparts.
0: Oh.
5: They were very much like, welcome home, Africa, welcome home. And totally ignored the white friends I was with. Did not care about them at all. And it was kind of amazing, I'm not going to lie.
0: And I'm sure your white friends were like, wait a minute, is this how this feels?
5: I don't know if it even clicked for them, but I was like taken aback in a good way.
0: Yeah, you're like, okay, Morocco, I see you.
1: Oh, but that must have felt so nice, too, for you to be so welcomed openly.
5: Oh, it was amazing. I have two girls now, and I'm like, when they're older, I got to bring them back so they can experience it.
0: So this is culture shock in like a pleasant kind of way.
5: Oh, a very pleasant way. Yeah. Like, this happened 20 years ago, and it still has left an impression.
0: Yeah, I love that.
1: Well, then definitely got to visit Morocco, huh?
5: Yeah. Yeah. It's also a beautiful country. So, yeah.
1: Oh, I love that.
0: Well, thank you so much for that, Ashley.
5: Absolutely.
0: And have a great day. And Carla, have a great trip.
1: Thank you. Do I feel ready? No. Do I have anything booked? Also, no.
0: You'll figure it out.
1: But I
0: should probably get on that book in that hotel room, though.
1: I need at least
0: for
1: that.
0: For being honest.
1: Yeah.
0: Okay. All right. let's get you on the phone for Can't Crush Carla. That's next. A chance to win $1,000. Call us at 877-591-9696. We'll ask you 5 pop culture questions. Do better than Carla. Get yourself $1,000.
1: Bonus points if you can answer in French. Just kidding.
0: I don't know that we are doing bonus points.
1: No,
0: for
1: we're
0: that.
1: Not.
0: 877-591-9696. Can't Crush Carla's coming up next. It's Smoke and Carla Mornings on B96.

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2: It's Can't Crush Carla, brought to you by Planet Fitness. Katarina in Naperville is going to play today. What's up, Katarina?
3: Hey, how are you?
2: We're doing pretty good. Would love for you to kick Carla out of here.
3: All right. Bye, Carla.
4: Okay, bye.
2: All right, so you know the drill. It's 5 pop culture questions. If you answer more correctly than Carla, we'll get you $1,000, all right? We'll start with question number 1. Today is International Left-Handers Day. What is the name of the Simpsons character that owns a store for left-handed people?
3: Oh, God. That one I don't know.
2: All right. Question number 2. Popular music site Pitchfork.com gave Tyga's new 80s-inspired album, Starface, a 0 out of 10. Fans are also accusing him of using AI for the vocals. Which Kardashian-Jenner did Tyga use to date?
3: Kylie.
2: Question number 3. Victoria's Secret has launched a new ad campaign with a model that looks a lot like Mindy Kaling. Kaling commented and said, "I wish I could fill out lingerie like that." Which sitcom did Mindy Kaling get her start on?
3: The Office.
2: Question number 4. Jason Sudeikis joined Mumford & Sons on stage to sing the Ted Lasso theme song the other night. Which streaming service created the show Ted Lasso?
3: Apple TV.
2: Question number 5. Chicago Fashion Week 2026 will feature a runway show at The Bean. The catwalk will feature dozens of local designers and fashion organizations. What is The Bean's official name?
3: The Cloud.
2: Is it?
3: I think so.
2: All right. Let's get Carla back in here while she's on the way in. So you're on the construction team for the new Chicago Fire Stadium. Are you part of the stadium thing, or is it the whole new neighborhood, the 78?
3: It's just the stadium. So I'm like on the project management team for the general contractor running it.
2: Okay, cool. Yeah, I've seen the site and sort of like the signs that they've got up from the water taxi when I was taking some family to Chinatown, and it looks so cool. Like, what that whole area is going to become. So glad that you're a part of that. Katarina, by the way, Carla is part of the construction team for the new Chicago Fire Stadium.
4: Oh, that's so cool.
2: Yeah. So you've seen all the renderings and stuff. And it's going to be McDonald's, right?
4: Yeah.
2: Is there going to be a McDonald's inside it, I imagine?
3: I am not allowed to disclose that info.
4: Okay. No, you're fine.
2: I'm going to speculate and say there's going to be some nuggies in that building.
4: I hope so.
2: If it's McDonald's Park. Welcome back, Carla. So 3 correct for Katarina. Let's see how you do. All right. Question number 1. Today is International Left-Handers Day. What is the name of the Simpsons character that owns a store for left-handed people?
4: This sounds like Ned Flanders activities.
2: Yeah, it's Flanders.
4: Okay.
2: Question number 2. Popular music site Pitchfork.com gave Tyga's new 80s-inspired album, Starface, a 0 out of 10. Fans are also accusing him of using AI for the vocals. Not going well. Which Kardashian-Jenner did Tyga use to date?
4: He dated Kylie Jenner.
2: That's correct.
4: Thanks.
2: Question number 3. Victoria's Secret has launched a new ad campaign with a model that looks a lot like Mindy Kaling. She commented and said, "I wish I could fill out lingerie like that." Which sitcom did Mindy Kaling get her start on?
4: The Office.
2: The Office is correct. Question number 4. Jason Sudeikis joined Mumford & Sons on stage to sing the Ted Lasso theme song the other night. Which streaming service created the show Ted Lasso?
4: Apple TV.
2: That is correct.
4: Yes. I've never seen it, but everyone talks about how good the show is.
2: It's positive vibes.
4: Oh, really? So it's not like drama?
2: No, it's just a very positive show.
4: Oh.
2: Yeah.
4: I think you'd like it. Yeah.
2: Question number 5. Chicago Fashion Week 2026 will feature a runway show at The Bean. The catwalk will feature dozens of local designers and fashion organizations.
4: Oh, how cool.
2: What is The Bean's official name?
4: Cloud Gate.
2: That's correct. It's not the cloud, it's Cloud Gate. So I was not able to give you the point for that. Looking at this, though, 1, 2, 3, 4, 5 correct for Carla, and just the 3 for Katarina. Unfortunately, Katarina, you know what this means.
3: My name's Katarina, and I couldn't crush Carla.
2: No, not this time around. But we do this every single weekday at 7:50, all right? So try again.
3: All right, thank you.
2: All right, Katarina, have an amazing day.
4: Bye.
2: Bye-bye. All right, it's Mogan Carla Mornings in the Weekend now on B96.

0: 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And coming up, we've got Match or Mistake. 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
1: So her boyfriend thinks Gabby needs to grow up.
0: Oh.
1: Yeah, she's something about her stuffed animals, which makes me think that this is going to hit close to home for me.
0: I was going to say, this is it not Carla in South Loop?
1: Suddenly my name is Gabby. No, it's not me. But he's...
0: Similar situation.
1: Yeah, right. I guess he's saying she's got to grow up a little bit, and she'll give us more details.
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1: Gabby in Schiller Park. So the guy you're dating thinks you're childish and is demanding you grow up.
2: Yes. So he told me to throw away my stuffed animals because I'm a grown adult and that's childish.
1: He said to throw them away?
2: Yeah. So I'm like, I feel like that's just harsh.
1: All right.
3: Yeah, who is he? You've probably known your stuffed animals longer than you've known him.
2: Okay. Okay, I've had stuffies and, like, plushies. I've had them, like, my whole life. Like, they're gifts, and they've just kind of, like, lived on my bed. And, like, they're not bothering anyone. They're definitely not bothering me. They offer me so much comfort.
1: Okay. And so he wants you to get... Do you guys live together?
2: No.
1: Okay. So he just comes over and is like, I hate this, that these stuffies are here.
2: I mean, pretty much.
1: You know, now, to play devil's advocate here, as a grown man, it feels creepy to get into a bed with a bunch of stuffed animals.
3: Do you have a lot? Like, is this an alarming amount?
2: I mean, there's like 8.
3: Oh.
1: Okay.
2: But it's a king bed, so it's like they're kind of like just in a line. So, like, I'm just saying it doesn't seem like it's as much.
1: Right. No, I get what you're saying. You got a big bed. You got these stuffed animals. They've been a part of your life for a long time. So I don't think throwing them away is
3: the solution
1: is
3: here.
1: The solution. But I do understand, like, I don't want to hook up on a bed with a bunch of stuffies looking at me.
3: You don't want an audience?
1: No, I don't think I need that.
3: Wait, so how did he see these, or how did he present the idea of throwing them away to you?
2: Well, so we were seeing each other for like 2 months before he came over, because I'm not just like letting guys come over and see anyway. So he like kept making comments, and then one day before like getting in bed to go to sleep, he like grabbed all my plushies and threw them on the floor. And I was like, okay, hold on, why do you think it's okay to just like toss Mr. Barry across the room? And I was like, don't toss him. And he just got like annoyed and rolled his eyes, and every time he comes over, he just now has to like make some weird comments about them. Like, I need to donate them away or something.
1: So, yeah, I mean, I think he handles this poorly.
3: Yes.
1: Because it's not something where you need to throw them away, but I can understand, like, him not wanting to, like, necessarily deal with them. I don't think he needs to toss them on the floor. He couldn't just be like, hey, can we
3: move them?
1: These stuffies?
3: Okay, because here's the thing, Gabby, and you're calling the right show, because I am a big stuffed animal girlie.
1: Like, right, I was like, Carla's got to be relating to this.
3: Yeah, I love my little plushies. I have exactly 4 that, like, have moved with me through states and whatnot. And to me, and I don't know if there's any like scientific correlation to this, but when the guys are nice to my stuff, I know this sounds ridiculous, but when the guys are nice to my plushies because they know what it means to me, they tend to be really good guys. The guys that have been mean to my plushies, like they'll toss them or they'll tell me that it's creepy, or when I try to make my plushies talk to them, they're mean to them. They've always been the biggest red flags. Like, do you remember Daniel?
1: Yeah.
3: He hated my stuffed animal sloth.
1: Right.
3: And so it's just, it's no harm to anyone. So why not be cute and playful with you? I think.
2: Honestly, that makes so much sense. It's like if a guy's like mean to animals or something, like you can tell he's just not like a good person.
1: Well, but these aren't animals. And I don't think, okay, I don't think he should be mean to them, but I think it's perfectly reasonable for an adult man to not want to engage with stuffed animals. Like, I don't think that I don't think that makes a guy a bad guy. I mean, women sit here all day long, call guys creepy.
3: You think this is creepy?
1: But then you expect them to get in a childlike bed and be like, hell yeah. So I don't know. I guess I understand him not being into it. I don't understand him being rude about it.
3: Right.
1: So this is match or mistake. If you're just joining us, it's Gabby in Schiller Park. The guy that she's dating hates the fact that she's got all these stuffies in her bed. And like, there's, I think, some validity to that.
3: But Gabby, it's not like, are you like crying if you don't have them? Like, it's not like that. Like, you're, how old are you?
2: No, I'm 24.
3: See? I think it's perfectly normal to have a stuffy or some plushies on your bed. And I don't think it's fair of him to want you to throw them away. But would I break up with the guy over it? I don't know.
1: Okay, throwing them away is a bit absurd. But they're obviously on different pages. She's like 24 and like, how old is this guy?
2: He's 26.
1: Oh. So she's like 24 and is like, I got my plushies. I sleep with my stuffed animals. And he's like, get this out of my face. Can this relationship be a match is the question. Or are they or is this indicative of you're just two different types of people?
3: That's what I'm worried about with this particular match or mistake, Gabby.
1: To me, the bigger red flag is that he's mean about it and says throw them away and like throws them versus being like, hey, can we not with the stuffed animals on the bed? so let's hear from the Moog and Carla Mornings Mafia at 877-591-9696. Can this be a match or is it a mistake? It feels silly, but also this is a serious enough thing where Gabby is reconsidering this relationship.
3: It's kind of the principle of it all.
1: Right.
3: I really
1: know you resonate with this.
3: Yeah.
1: Which is why I tread carefully.
3: Calling me ridiculous.
1: Crapping on the whole stuffed animal thing. But yeah, 877-591-9696. Let's help Gabby. Can this be a match or is it a mistake?
0: Now it's up to you to decide. I love it. Is it a match or a mistake? 877-591-9696. It's Moog and Carla Mornings on V96.

0: It's Match Mistake on B96 with Gabby and Schiller Park, whose boyfriend does not like all the stuffies that live on her bed.
1: Leave him!
0: And Carla relates because she's got a lot of stuffed animals, but, you know, the thing is, he does not, he's a grown man who doesn't want to be in bed with a bunch of stuffed animals, which I think I understand.
1: You can be a grown man and still be playful and kind.
0: And you can also be a grown man and not want to be in a bed with a bunch of stuffed animals. I think that's okay. Where I draw the line is the fact that he's rude about it. But can this relationship be a match or a mistake? Let's talk to Sylvia in Chicago Ridge. You say it's a mistake and your husband feeds your plushie habit.
2: It's not much of a habit. It's more of like a once a month he'll get me flowers with little plushies. Sometimes they're themed, sometimes they're not. But listen, if he wants to, he will. He'll work around it. I think the problem is that she has them. If she has them all in the bed, she should just, you know, place them somewhere else, get a little net, place the plushies, organize them in a little corner. But other than that, I don't think it's a huge problem. I think it's more of an issue of where she should place her plushies. Other than that, if he has such a huge issue, it's a huge mistake.
1: Okay. So you're saying both of them could figure out different ways to compromise, but if he genuinely wants her to toss them, then toss him.
2: Yes, of course.
0: Yeah. No, you bring up the net thing. So my daughter, who's 2.5, can relate. She has a net in her room, and that's where we keep all the, and it kind of hangs from the walls, and that's where we keep all the stuffed animals, so they're not all laying on the bed.
2: Exactly where mine are at.
0: Yeah.
2: Yes, mine are in the same spot. And I have my kids go, and they play with my stuff, so... Honestly, I think it's more of the issue of where she should keep her plushies. But if he really is having an issue with the plushies themselves, then I honestly think it's not a match for her. And I think because if they are important to her, they should be important to him.
1: Exactly.
0: Right. There you go. Well, thank you so much, Sylvia. And have a great day, okay?
2: You as well. Bye-bye.
0: So it's Gabby in Schiller Park. Her boyfriend doesn't like that she's got all these plushies. He wants her to get rid of them. I think getting rid of them is a lot
1: to ask. A little aggressive, yeah.
0: But I do understand not, you know, I'm a dad of a girl whose bed looks like that. And so for me, I see that and I'm like, this is a child bed. And that's not some place where I would want to be intimately. You know what I mean?
1: I get what you're saying. But it's just plushies. Like, can you not be playful?
0: Chris in Chicago, you say it's a match. What are your thoughts?
3: It depends on how many animals are on the bed, if they're on the bed.
0: Well, that's the thing. They are on the bed, and there's several. I don't know the specific amount, but how would you feel as a grown dude climbing into a bed with a bunch of stuffies?
3: I'm not going to climb into bed with a bunch of stuffies. I'll stay on the floor. There's more room on the floor.
0: There you go.
3: For her and I.
1: See, what you're saying, Chris, is you're a gentleman, and you would let the plushies and the lady have the bed. It's my kind of guy.
3: Oh, hell yeah.
0: Yeah.
3: Hell yeah, because if you're pissing her off by moving a stuffed animal that might be emotional to her, dude, you just ruined a relationship, a possible relationship, with someone that could be your match.
0: Yeah.
3: Over an animal.
1: Chris, you're making so much sense.
0: Over a stuffed animal, I just want to clarify.
3: But look at it this way. In a relationship, it shouldn't matter what's in the room if you're into that man or woman or whoever you are into.
0: Mm-hmm.
3: If that's what they're attached to and it makes them happy, hey, sweetie, let's go on the floor. I got all kinds of room down here. Come on.
0: There you go. All right. Chris is down with the floor. Thank you so much for that, Chris.

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1: Stuffy's in her bed. He wants her to toss them all. Can the relationship be a match, or is it a mistake? Would love to hear from you. Also, we'll check in with Gabby again coming up next. It's Mogan Carla Mornings, B96.5.

0: B96, Moog & Carla Mornings with Moog's Mega Minute, our trivia game, and a chance at $1,000 coming up in about 15 minutes. We'll do that at 8:40. Right now, it's Match or Mistake with Gabby in Chiller Park, whose boyfriend hates all her stuffed animals that live on her bed. He wants her to throw them away.
1: Which is so rude, in my opinion. But as Moog has pointed out, do you want to get down with the get down when Mr. Snuffleupagus is staring at you?
0: When you have, she has all these stuffed animals, there's just eyes for days staring at you.
1: Well, just like turn them around.
0: Cortez in Evanston, is it a match or a mistake?
2: It is definitely a mistake.
0: And what are your thoughts on that? Why do you say it's a mistake?
2: I'm only saying it because, like, me personally, I don't have an issue with her having the plushies or anything like that. But like you said, when it's time to get, you know, down to dirty, what are you going to roll over a bunch of plushies and make the noise fresh to them?
1: Turn on the TV, put a movie on for them, and
2: right, you got to put them out in the living room or something like that. I just feel like if they were, you know, put up

0: on like either a shelf or something like that, or some type of shrine if she loved him like that much.
1: You know what's funny is that I'm having like flashbacks to when I was in college, and I used to have many more stuffies than I do now. And there was a guy that was gonna come over, and I grabbed all my plushies and I had to put them in the closet.
2: You had to hide them.
1: Then I was like, no. I was like, guys, I'm so sorry. But I left the light on.
2: You left the light on.
1: I'm kind.
0: Like I said, like there are collectible plushies as well. So like, there's nothing wrong with collecting them, having hundreds of thousands. But when it's in the bed, when it's time for, you know, that's the only thing. Isn't it?
2: Okay. I think Cortez and I are kind of on the same page.
1: Yeah.
2: I wouldn't need somebody to get rid of them. But as a grown adult, like that, you don't want that. What? You don't want to see that.
1: You don't want your little
0: and then it's one of those, once you see it for the first time, if you're okay with it, you support it, that's another, you know, milestone in your relationship. But at least let it be known, like, I don't mind these, but can they just not be staring at me on a bed while I'm having my fun, you know?
2: Yeah, exactly. The hundreds of thousands.
1: Hundreds of thousands is a really funny
2: exaggeration.
0: Eyeballs just watching.
2: Yeah, just all those eyeballs.
0: I mean, eyeballs just watching.
2: Yeah. All right, Cortez, thank you so much for that. Have a great day, all right?
0: You as well.
2: Gabby, after everything you heard, what do you think? Is this going to be a match, this relationship, or a mistake? I mean, I know we're having a lot of fun with this conversation, but this is actually about your relationship.
3: Honestly, guys, I think it's going to be a mistake because, like, I just feel like he doesn't have any whimsy left in his heart. Like, why would you throw someone's stuffed animals on the floor? And, like, I just feel like, what if we get married? What if we have kids? Like, eventually, is he gonna like take all my stuff and throw it away behind my back? Like, that would really break my heart. And what if he like wants our kids not to have toys? What if he wants to throw all our kids' toys away when they turn 13? And I just feel like
2: there's a lot of what ifs and a lot of jumping to conclusions here. But it sounds like your overall feeling is that you're just not a match with this guy.
3: I don't think so. I don't think he has like the same playful, childlike energy that I need in a person in order to be happy.
1: I don't think there's anything wrong with your way of thinking or his. Some people are just a little more serious than others.
3: That's lame.
2: I think it's a little bit rude trying to throw him away and stuff like that, but I think that, you know, maybe you're just too different of people. And this is just like the thing that shows that reflects it. But if you spent 10 more years with him, you might go, God, we're so different. What are we even doing? So maybe you're making the right decision there, Gabby. And we obviously are wishing the best for you and for Mr. Barry and all the rest of your stuffies.
3: Oh, thank you, guys.
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0: 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Sounds like a pretty good deal to me.
1: Except you have to legit get them correct.
0: All right.
1: So and they do get a little harder.
0: Yeah, all right. So let's see. 10 trivia questions in 60 seconds. 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
1: The answer to the first question is... Just kidding. Get your thing.

0: Raven in Calumet City. How are you?
1: Hey, good morning. Long time no talk.
0: I know. This is Raven, you've won this game before, is that right?
1: I have. It was a while back. I feel like it's my turn again.
0: All right.
2: Wait.
0: When we get Raven on the phone, it might cost us.
2: I know, but what did you use $1,000 in before?
0: Yeah.
1: So last time I won, it was actually almost a year ago. I went on a Disney cruise.
0: Oh, all right.
2: Oh, wait, I remember that. I think you had already booked the cruise, and then when you won, you were like, this is going to be so helpful. Yeah.
0: Oh, that's great. All right.
1: Yes, exactly.
0: Well, then you know how it goes. Let's see how you do today, Raven. 10 trivia questions in 1 minute. Get them all correct, and you, again, win $1,000. Here we go. We'll start with Shih Tzus and Chihuahuas are types of what?
1: Dogs.
0: Correct. Which fast food place sells the Big Mac?
1: McDonald's.
0: Correct. Which NFL team plays in Chicago?
1: Bears.
0: Correct. What street does Big Bird live on?
1: Sesame.
0: What kind of sandwich is Arby's known for?
2: Oh.
0: Oh, no.
2: Oh, no.
0: She got disconnected. All right. This is problematic.
2: Okay.
0: Well.
2: Oh, is that her calling back?
0: Is this Raven?
1: Raven.
0: Okay, let's keep going. Let's keep going. How many inches are in three? Oh, what kind of sandwich is Arby's known for?
1: Roast beef.
0: How many inches are in 3 feet?
1: 36.
0: What do doctors use to listen to your heart and lungs?
1: Stethoscope.
0: Correct. In what music, what does BPM mean?
1: Beats per minute.
0: Which hairstyle is business in the front and party in the back?
1: Mullet.
0: What is the... that is time.
2: Oh, did what happened, girl?
0: What happened?
1: I don't know. The phone just disconnected. I feel like I should get 10 more seconds.
0: We got to bring the official judge and jury into this.
3: Why is it always me?
0: Because it can't be us.
4: Well, it wasn't us who hung up, so I wouldn't say it was our fault.
0: Well, let me ask you... Okay, let's ask you the final question. What is the medical name for your collarbone?
1: Clavicle.
0: Oh, wow.
2: Dang,
0: she did know.
2: She really would have gotten that.
0: Okay. Wow. Well, this is a complicated situation.
1: Come on, bring the judges in.
0: Well, the judge, what is the judge's verdict?
4: I feel
0: is
4: like
0: no,
4: if
0: right?
4: Moog would have accidentally hung up, it would have been our fault. But since it was you who hung up, you used your time.
1: I didn't even touch the phone.
0: Okay, so what if
1: you know the weather's bad.
0: What if we do this? Because this is a weird situation.
4: It is.
0: What if we invite her to come back?
4: Tomorrow? For a rematch?
0: Yeah.
4: Okay, I like that.
0: Rematch tomorrow, Raven. How about that?
1: Okay, am I guaranteed for tomorrow?
0: We'll move you to the front of the line.
4: Yeah, I just took your number down.
0: And then that's
2: if it disconnects again, then it's not our fault.
0: All right, so that's the plan.
1: Okay.
0: Raven, we'll talk to you tomorrow at 8:40.
1: All right, talk to you then.
0: All right,
2: we'll talk tomorrow.
0: Wow. She's good.
4: She's really good.
2: But, like, we didn't hang up on her.
0: Right.
2: Yeah. At least she called back fast. But
0: she did. And then she kept answering questions.
2: I know.
0: Yeah. All right. So tomorrow, 8:40, we'll do it again.
2: All right. Show us what you got so you can
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2: So many good things going on in the world, despite, the storms and whatnot. 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
0: Yeah, whatever it is that you are celebrating, we want to celebrate it too. We'll do it with Little Victories. 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That's next. 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

0: replay. It's Little Victories on B96 with Mogan Carla Mornings and Cassandra in Belmont Cragen. So let me understand this. Summer is not over for you yet, right?
1: No, not yet.
0: What's your little victory?
1: We're taking our last little trip before school to celebrate my daughter's 7th birthday.
0: Your daughter's 7th birthday? How fun. Where are you going?
2: Wisconsin Dells.
3: Wisconsin Dells.
0: You're going to the Wisconsin Dells? That's so exciting. Which resort are you staying at?
1: We're going to the Wilderness.
0: Oh, okay. What is it called?
1: The Wilderness Resort.
0: Oh, the Wilderness. Okay.
3: Oh, cool. How fun. Nice. I've never been to the Wisconsin Dells, but Mo, you recently went and you said it was awesome.
4: He loves it.
0: It's so much fun. We went to Kalahari and, I mean, we just have a toddler and we still had the absolute most fun time ever.
3: And at one point, Mo ditched the toddler and just went straight to the...
0: Yeah. Well, and you got to do this too, because... So my wife was like, why don't you go do some of those rides? And I was like, I'm not going to go up there by myself. I'm like, oh, grown-ass man. I can't just go. And she was like, there's other. And then I went up there. Here's all these dads by themselves. And I was like, oh, my God, this is the most fun I've ever had. Yeah, you got to enjoy some of that, too. Is it Cassandra or Cassandra?
1: Cassandra.
0: Cassandra, okay. You got to do that stuff, too. You guys just have the absolute best time. And happy birthday. What's her name?
1: Her name is
0: Juliana?
2: Yeah.
0: All right. Well, happy birthday.
3: Happy birthday, Juliana. Enjoy your birthday. Yeah. Enjoy the Dells. Yeah. And then when you go back to school, make sure that you get to tell all your friends about how fun it was.
0: Yeah, you get to brag about your little vacation. So this is cool. Wow. Well, have the best birthday and have a fun trip. And thanks for sharing that little victory with us.
1: Yes. Thank you, guys.
0: All right, bye.
3: Bye.
0: Jamie in Winfield. Good morning.
5: Good morning.
0: What is your little victory?
5: So it's actually my daughter's little victory, Charlotte.
3: Hi, Charlotte.
2: I'm starting school next week and I'm going into fourth grade.
0: You're going into fourth grade. All right.
3: What are you most excited about to go into fourth grade?
2: Reading.
4: I like love
0: reading.
4: That.
0: Okay. Have you gotten to meet your fourth grade teacher yet?
2: Meeting her and getting to know her, but I've met her in the hallways a few times.
0: Oh, okay. You've met her a few times when she wasn't your teacher, and now she's officially going to be your teacher. So are you pretty excited about this new teacher?
2: Yeah.
0: All right.
3: Does she look like she's going to be a cool teacher or a tough teacher that gives you a lot of homework?
2: A cool teacher.
0: Okay, good. Nice. Well, that's very exciting. We'll have the best time in fourth grade.
2: Yeah.
0: and what day is the first day of school? Monday?
2: Wednesday next week.
0: Next Wednesday. Okay. You know what? I think next Wednesday is a big first day of school for a lot of schools in the burbs. I think so. I know that there's like Elmhurst. Our boss, I think, told us that Elmhurst has gone back today. There's a lot of different first days of school. Whatever the case, have the best time in fourth grade, and thanks for sharing that little victory with us. All right,
3: do all the reading.
0: Yeah.
5: Thanks, guys.
0: All right,
3: bye.
0: Man, back to school.
3: Do you remember any of the books that you read when you were in school?
4: Ooh, Magic Treehouse. I loved those.
0: James and the Giant Peach.
3: Okay.
0: Was a book that they were really adamant about us reading.
4: Yeah.
3: I read a book called The House of the Scorpion, where they figured out how to make kids be born from cows.
0: Oh, wow. And human kids be born from cows?
3: And I was so fascinated.
0: I didn't want to know the science behind that.
3: Let me tell you, because I was so fascinated by this, that I told everybody that I was born from a cow because I thought it was funny. And then my mom got really sad and I got in a lot of trouble.
0: Your mom's like, girl, I'm not a cow.
3: And that story haunts me to this day.
0: Oh, yeah.
3: Great book, though. House of the Scorpion.
0: Hi, I'm Carla. Recommend. I'm half cow.
3: I told my whole cheer team that, and then they told their parents.
4: I believe you. I believe you.
0: Oh, embarrassing.
3: Dude, I was like 15. I should not have been 15? Telling stories like that.
0: I thought you were going to say you're like 7 saying weird things like that. You're damn near a grown-up. Weirdo.
3: Stop. I thought it was funny.
0: All right. Well, we got to move on with our day.
3: Have the most amusing day.
0: Yeah, have a great day. Mogi Carla Mornings. We're going to be back tomorrow. We'll do the damn thing again with two chances to win $1,000. A friendly reminder that we've got our back-to-school drive. Text the word school to the number 20357 if you'd like to help out, all right? It's B96.

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Hey, buenos dias. Hope you're having a good start to your Thursday, baby. One day away from the weekend. Oh, that means we're getting so close to back to school starting for CPS and everybody else in the Chicagoland area. It's coming. It's B96, the Rhythm of Chicago. Here's Rihanna.

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3: Yeah.

bet. 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Called your bluff, better cite the source. 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

0: Okay, since it's back to school season, Alyssa, what was your favorite school lunch back in the day?
1: Chicken nuggets. 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
0: Oh, yes. I remember those nuggets. 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They're yummy. It's B96.

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Looking phenomenal. That woman does it all. 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

We're going to need a refund for this summer because what do you mean? We've had tornado warnings and so many freaking thunderstorms this summer. It is not fair. We need a redo. 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

0: Chesterton. 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
1: I'm in the car. We are still without power over here in Northwest Indiana. So trying to find some coffee, just all the things this morning.
0: Oh my gosh. Well, listen, sending you all the positive vibes, and you can definitely use some positivity, it sounds like. So you're caller 9. You got the tickets.
1: Yay, I'm so excited.
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1: Awesome. 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
0: 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You stay safe, Ashley.
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0: 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Thanks for listening in the car. Are you on your lunch break?
1: I'll just say yes.
0: In case your boss is listening, yes. Technically, yes. Got you, Melissa.
1: Yeah.
0: Oh, my God. I did not mean to put your business out there, girl. Well, thank you for having us on. It's B96 Rhythm of Chicago.

0: 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It's Leti V, and you can win your way in with me all week long. 11 o'clock hour, tickets to see TLC and Salt-N-Pepa are happening this week on B96.
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Hope you packed that umbrella today because it's looking mighty gray outside these windows here in the B96 studio. And the forecast is showing rain expected in the next like 13 minutes. So we'll see. It's B96, the Rhythm of Chicago. Hey, what's going on? It's Leti B. Buenas tardes. Going to get you some Nelly coming up. I got Lana Del Rey on the way as well. Hit me up, okay? Say hi. Find me on Instagram at I am Leti B. It's at I am Letty B.

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BTS tickets on the way. If you want them, you got to stick around, all right? Because they're coming up just after 2 o'clock. My name is Leti B. Ya me voy. I'm out of here. I'll talk to you again mañana. Hey, in the meantime, though, let's keep in touch. Remember we used to write notes in elementary school? KIT. Yeah, let's do that. @IAmLetiB on Instagram. It's @IAmLetyB. It's B96.

in for a rainy weekend. Stay dry out there. You're going to be stuck on these roads in this weather. DJ Flipside coming through at 5 o'clock. We'll be in the mix. You know this already. 5 o'clock. Flipside at 5 on B96 Sonic stepping in.

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Ooh, she said the P word. Doja Cat called Tyga a penis because he used AI on his album. 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He said, it's like the same thing as autotune.

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I'll slide you a pair.

Just a reminder, all the kids out there, if you're ever on the radio, somebody's always listening. Someone snitched on me to my boss. Never mind. Okay, we got Dominic Fike tickets on up for grabs right now for caller number 9. 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

0: Keegan, what's going on?
1: Hi, I was calling to win the ticket.
0: Yeah, Dominic fight tickets. You're caller number 9.
1: Yay, oh my God, it's exciting.
0: Right, Aragon Ballroom, one of my favorite venues. Hold on, okay?
1: Okay, great.
0: Hey, commercial free ride home.

If you had one shot, one opportunity to seize everything you ever wanted in one moment, would you capture it?

0: Leanne, where are you calling from right now?
1: I'm calling from Elgin, actually.
0: She's from Elgin. You know what that means. I'm just kidding.
1: It's like in Kane County.
0: Word, I think you're calling for the BTS tickets. I'm going to do those at 4 o'clock.
1: Okay, thank you.
0: Okay, why am I yelling? B96, commercial-free ride home.

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All right, 10 minutes away. BTS tickets. Phone's already going bananas. You'll check out BTS at Soldier Field in a couple weeks. 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
1: It's Mogan Carla Mornings. Lakeview, are you recovering or repeating?
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0: 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Trinity, when's the last time you saw BTS?
1: Never.
0: Well, you're going to be there, Soldier Field, in a couple weeks. You're calling number 9.
1: Oh, my God. Wait, are you serious?
0: Yeah, I'm serious. I've never lied before. Well, I lied once, but that was about my height on Tinder. Hold on. I got all the details, okay?
1: Okay. Oh, my God. Okay.
0: More BTS tickets tomorrow afternoon at 4 o'clock.

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1: DJ Flipside popping through. You know the time. 5 o'clock, we'll be in the mix with the Wiki Wikis. Yeah, he's going to have all those artist drops. I roll. B96, 5 o'clock, commercial free ride home.

You know what? It's about time I go to the Shedd Aquarium. They got a beluga whale. They're going to get four more beluga whales. That's pretty awesome. If they need a Japanese whale, I'm down. B96.

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about to go down like a one-legged pirate. 5 minutes away from DJ Flipside in the mix. Well, 10 minutes, all right? 10 minutes. I can't count. It's Sonic. 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
0: What are you doing right now?
1: I'm sitting here at my desk.
0: You're at work. My producer telling me you want to hear Nina Sky. We got you next.
1: Okay, thanks.
0: No doubt. Flipside at 5.

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0: of town. 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